up to 75 miles per hour, 5 miles east of Elmwood in Cass County. Impact expects considerable tree damage. Damage is likely to mobile homes, roofs, and outbuildings. Severe thunderstorms will be near Weeping Water, Union, Mihaka, and Dunbar around 7 p.m. Nebraska City, Murray, and Beaver Lake around 7:05 p.m. Plattsmouth around 7:10 p.m. Tabor around 7:15 p.m. Other locations in the path of these severe thunderstorms include Sydney, Pacific Junction, Glenwood, Malvern, Randolph, Hastings, Shenandoah, and Emerson. This includes Interstate 29 between mile markers 10 and 32. A tornado watch remains in effect until midnight Central Daylight Time for southwestern Iowa and southeastern Nebraska. For your protection, move to an interior room on the lowest floor of a building. Repeating, a severe thunderstorm warning has been issued until 7:45 p.m. for the following counties in Iowa, Fremont and Mills, and the following counties in Nebraska, Cass and Odo.

The National Weather Service in Omaha has issued a severe thunderstorm warning for northwestern Montgomery County in southwestern Iowa, northeastern Mills County in southwestern Iowa, eastern Pottawatomie County in southwestern Iowa, southeastern Shelby County in southwestern Iowa, until 8 p.m. At 7:21 p.m., severe thunderstorms were located along a line extending from 6 miles south of Minden to 4 miles east of Silver City, moving northeast at 50 miles per hour. Expected hazards include 70 miles per hour wind gusts and penny-sized hail. This is a radar-indicated threat. This storm has produced measured winds of 54 miles per hour at the Council Bluffs Airport and has strengthened as it moved east. Impact expects considerable tree damage. Damage is likely to mobile homes, roofs, and outbuildings. Severe thunderstorms will be near Oakland, Carson, Macedonia, and Henderson around 7:25 p.m. Avoca and Hancock around 7:30 p.m. Walnut around 7:35 p.m. This includes Interstate 80 in Iowa between mile markers 40 and 48. A tornado watch remains in effect until midnight Central Daylight Time for southwestern Iowa. For your protection, move to an interior room on the lowest floor of a building. Repeating, a severe thunderstorm warning has been issued until 8 p.m. for the following counties in Iowa, Mills, Montgomery, Pottawatomie, and Shelby.

The National Weather Service in Omaha has issued a severe thunderstorm warning for southwestern Fremont County in southwestern Iowa, northeastern Johnson County in southeastern Nebraska, central Nemaha County in southeastern Nebraska, southeastern Odo County in southeastern Nebraska, until 8:30 p.m. At 7:44 p.m., severe thunderstorms were located along a line extending from 4 miles northwest of Denmark to 3 miles west of Talmadge to near Elk Creek, moving east at 40 miles per hour. Expected hazards include 60 miles per hour wind gusts and quarter-size hail. This is a radar-indicated threat. Impact, hail damage to vehicles is expected. Expect wind damage to roofs, siding, and trees. Severe thunderstorms will be near Johnson, Talmadge, Dunbar, Brock, and Lorton around 7:50 p.m. Nebraska City around 7:55 p.m. Auburn and Julian around 8 p.m. Other locations in the path of these severe thunderstorms include Peru, Hamburg, and Brownville. This includes Interstate 29 between mile markers 1 and 12. A tornado watch remains in effect until midnight Central Daylight Time for southwestern Iowa and southeastern Nebraska. For your protection, move to an interior room on the lowest floor of a building. Torrential rainfall is occurring with these storms and may lead to flash flooding. Do not drive your vehicle through flooded roadways. Repeating, a severe thunderstorm warning has been issued until 8:30 p.m. for the following counties in Nebraska, Johnson, Nemaha and Odo, and Fremont, Iowa.

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Service in Omaha has issued a severe thunderstorm warning for eastern Johnson County in southeastern Nebraska, Meemaw County in southeastern Nebraska, southeastern Odo County in southeastern Nebraska until 10:15 p.m. At 9:26 p.m., severe thunderstorms were located along a line extending from near Cook to 4 miles northeast of Tecumseh to near Elk Creek, moving northeast at 40 miles per hour. Expected hazards include 60 miles per hour wind gusts. This is a radar-indicated threat. Impact: expect damage to roofs, siding, and trees. Locations impacted include Auburn, Tecumseh, Peru, Johnson, Cook, Talmadge, Meemaw, Brownville, Brock, Elk Creek, Julian, Lorton, Duck Creek Recreation Area, Brownville State Recreation Area, and Howe. A tornado watch remains in effect until midnight Central Daylight Time for southwestern Iowa and southeastern Nebraska. For your protection, move to an interior room on the lowest floor of a building. Torrential rainfall is occurring with these storms and may lead to flash flooding. Do not drive your vehicle through flooded roadways. Repeating, a severe thunderstorm warning has been issued until 10:15 p.m. for the following counties in Nebraska: Johnson, Meemaw, and Odo.

The National Weather Service in Omaha has issued a severe thunderstorm warning for Fremont County in southwestern Iowa, southeastern Odo County in southeastern Nebraska until 10:15 p.m. At 9:35 p.m., severe thunderstorms were located along a line extending from 3 miles northeast of Nebraska City to 6 miles west of Hamburg, moving east at 45 miles per hour. Expected hazards include 60 miles per hour wind gusts. This is a radar-indicated threat. Impact: expect damage to roofs, siding, and trees. Locations impacted include Nebraska City, Shenandoah, Hamburg, Sydney, Farragut, Riverton, Imogene, Camp Catron, and Waubonsie State Park. This includes Interstate 29 between mile markers 1 and 12. A tornado watch remains in effect until midnight Central Daylight Time for southwestern Iowa and southeastern Nebraska. For your protection, move to an interior room on the lowest floor of a building. Repeating, a severe thunderstorm warning has been issued until 10:15 p.m. for the following county: Odo, Nebraska, and Fremont, Iowa.

The National Weather Service in Omaha has issued a severe thunderstorm warning for northwestern Douglas County, northeastern Saunders County, until 12:30 a.m. At 11:58 p.m., a severe thunderstorm was located over Valley, or 5 miles northwest of Elkhorn, moving northeast at 10 miles per hour. Expected hazards include 60 miles per hour wind gusts. Source: National Weather Service Office in Valley measured 58 miles per hour wind gust. Impact: expects damage to roofs, siding, and trees. This severe thunderstorm will be near Elkhorn and Waterloo around 12:05 a.m. For your protection, move to an interior room on the lowest floor of a building. Torrential rainfall is occurring with this storm and may lead to flash flooding. Do not drive your vehicle through flooded roadways. Repeating, a severe thunderstorm warning has been issued until 12:30 a.m. for the following counties in Nebraska, Douglas, and Saunders.

The National Weather Service in Omaha has issued a severe thunderstorm warning for northwestern Pottawatomie County in southwestern Iowa until 12:30 a.m. At 12:07 a.m., a severe thunderstorm was located near Underwood, or 15 miles northeast of Council Bluffs, moving east at 35 miles per hour. Expected hazards include 60 miles per hour wind gusts. This is a radar-indicated threat. Impact. Expect damage to roofs, siding, and trees. This severe thunderstorm will be near Neola around 12:10 a.m. Minden around 12:15 a.m. Shelby around 12:25 a.m. This includes the following highways: Interstate 29 between mile markers 71 and 72. Interstate 80 in Iowa between mile markers 17 and 34. For your protection, move to an interior room on the lowest floor of a building. Torrential rainfall is occurring with this storm and may lead to flash flooding. Do not drive your vehicle through flooded roadways. Repeating, a severe thunderstorm warning has been issued until 12:30 a.m. for the following county: Pottawatomie, Iowa,

The National Weather Service in Omaha has issued a severe thunderstorm warning for northwestern Pottawatomie County in southwestern Iowa, southeastern Washington County, northeastern Douglas County, until 1 a.m. At 12:22 a.m., a severe thunderstorm was located near Florence, or 7 miles northwest of Omaha, moving east at 35 miles per hour. Expected hazards include 60 miles per hour wind gusts,

0: National Weather Service in Omaha has issued a severe thunderstorm warning for northwestern Pottawatomie County in southwestern Iowa, southwestern Harrison County in southwestern Iowa, southeastern Washington County, north central Douglas County, until 1:15 a.m. At 12:38 a.m., a severe thunderstorm was located over Kennard, or 5 miles south of Blair, moving east at 45 miles per hour. Expected hazards include 60 miles per hour wind gusts. This is a radar-indicated threat. Impact: expect damage to roofs, siding, and trees. This severe thunderstorm will be near Fort Calhoun around 12:45 a.m. Missouri Valley around 12:55 a.m. This includes Interstate 29 between mile marker 66 and 79. For your protection, move to an interior room on the lowest floor of a building. Torrential rainfall is occurring with this storm and may lead to flash flooding. Do not drive your vehicle through flooded roadways. Repeating, a severe thunderstorm warning has been issued until 01:15 a.m. for the following counties, in Nebraska, Douglas and Washington, and the following counties, in Iowa, Harrison and Pottawatomie.
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2: The National Weather Service in Omaha has issued a severe thunderstorm warning for northern Pottawatomie County in southwestern Iowa, southeastern Harrison County in southwestern Iowa, southern Shelby County in southwestern Iowa, until 2 a.m. At 12:54 a.m., a severe thunderstorm was located 4 miles south of Missouri Valley, or 12 miles east of Blair, moving east at 40 miles per hour. Expected hazards include 60 miles per hour wind gusts. This is a radar-indicated threat. Impact: expect damage to roofs, siding, and trees. Locations impacted include Neola, Minden, Persia, Shelby, Avoca, and Walnut. This includes Interstate 80 in Iowa between mile markers 20 and 48. For your protection, move to an interior room on the lowest floor of a building. Torrential rainfall is occurring with this storm and may lead to flash flooding. Do not drive your vehicle through flooded roadways. Repeating, a severe thunderstorm warning has been issued until 2 a.m. for the following counties in Iowa, Harrison, Pottawatomie, and Shelby.

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This is a monthly test of the emergency alert system for broadcast stations and cable systems of Nebraska in cooperation with the FCC and other government authorities. Equipment is being tested that can quickly provide warnings during emergencies. If this had been an actual emergency, official information, news, or instructions would have followed the alert tone. This concludes this test of the emergency alert system.